0: That's Megan Trainor with Lips Are Moving right here on a Friday night with Casey Osborne. Good evening to you and getting ready for the weekend. In fact, you know what? We are ready for the weekend. The getting ready part, I do that like on Tuesday. Keep it here for Shaboozy, Post Malone, and some Bruno Mars. Also a great classic track from Mary J. Blige. Coming your way.
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1: We called you to see what you wanted to hear next, but you didn't answer. So

0: Andy Osring, good evening. Weekend time. What you got going on? You got plans? A lot of new movies out this weekend. That Brad Pitt film, which has got a 96% on Rotten Tomatoes, called Heart of the Beast, appears to be the big one this weekend that people are looking forward to. And also Avengers Endgame being released just this weekend alone, and they're going to add 4 additional minutes of unseen footage from the original movie. Why? Well, because Avengers Doomsday is coming out in December, so they're getting this ready. Keep it right here for Tame Impala, Eminem and Rihanna, and Ariana Grande coming.
1: 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When storms roll through, State Farm agent Gina Conaway and KJO have you covered.

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